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0: of 2026 going down on Saturday, July 25th at the Catholic Health Amphitheater at Bald Hill. 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

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Tune in Friday, July 3rd and Saturday, July 4th. 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

0: backgrounds, IT service, right there in Shirley. 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
1: This is a blank one out of this text. 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This is a blank one out of this text.

Morning, this is the Party 105. Happy Hump Day, party people. We are halfway through the work week. We are also in the first day of July. Shout out to all my fellow Cancers. What can I play for you today? Let me know. 631-580-1053 as we count down the days to the big weekend celebrating our independence, especially this year where America turns 250 years old.

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0: But there are crazy stories all over the world, and he found some just for you on You Just Can't Make This Up. What did you find today, Impact?
2: How far are we going to go with this emotional animal thing? I mean, everybody has an emotional support animal, right? I get it. There are some situations where it's definitely necessary and people do need the extra security of an animal, of, you know, a companion pet. But some people are just taking it way too far. Let's take this man in Scotland who's definitely trying to blur the lines and definitely going a little crazy when he is refusing to perform community service unless he's allowed to bring his emotional support animal with him. Now, I know what you're thinking. Oh, let him bring the dog. Oh, let him bring the cat. No, we're talking about a bearded dragon. He has a pet bearded dragon and, quote, "We don't go anywhere without each other," unquote. Apparently, it's preventing him from going ahead and doing the community service because he says he will get agitated and he says the lizard will get agitated as well. I guess he says it'll have separation anxiety. Where is this going to end, people? I don't know. But they should really make it clear to him that he won't be able to bring that lizard with him when he goes to jail. Make him perform that community service. By the way, he's 38 years old, so he is definitely old enough to know better. An emotional support lizard? Come on, man. I try not to judge, but listen. You know, by the way, he was convicted of dangerous driving. Was the lizard in the car with you when you were driving? That's my question, because you cannot make this stuff.
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Guys, join us and Jibaritos with Troops tomorrow night, July 2nd at 7 p.m. We're going to be at 11 Madison Avenue in Bayshore at the New York Auto Detailing. 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

0: Let's talk. Let's get into the nitty-gritty of our daily lives. He's no expert, but he does have an opinion.
1: Oh, yeah.
0: So let's talk, Long Island. Here's the topic of the day.
2: If you can't be recognized or acknowledged by your favorite celebrity in life, maybe you could do it in death? This seems to be the mentality behind some celebrity superfans who are now buying plots next to their favorite celebrity so they could be buried next to them in death.
3: Judy Garland is an iconic Hollywood figure, and the Hollywood Forever Cemetery is an iconic location. And as an independent artist, my biggest complaint is not being seen. This ensures that I will be seen forever. I was always a huge Wizard of Oz fan, and of course, as a homosexual, I love musicals. So, yes, it's a pretty good match.
2: That fan spent $50,000 to have his urn placed next to Judy Garland's grave. He plans to be cremated, and he wants his ashes right there next to Judy Garland, and he paid $50,000. Another fan spent $195,000 for a mausoleum crypt near the resting place of Marilyn Monroe. Another person paid $70,000 to be buried next to Miles Davis and Duke Ellington. And then there's a Hollywood Forever Cemetery in Los Angeles where plots start at around $200,000 and custom mausoleums can go up to $6 million. So these are obviously people who have nothing better to do with their money in life, and they're just going to blow it all away in death to be near their nearest celebrities. Is this something that you would be thinking of doing? Let me know. 631-580-1053. Obviously, if you could afford to do it, would you pay to be laid to rest near your favorite celebrity? And I'm curious, what celebrity would that be?
0: Let me know. 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

0: He's that guy always on TMZ. 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
2: Move over, American Idol. Shut the microphones off on The Voice. And America's Got Talent? No, America's Got Minions. Yes, to promote the new Minions and Monster movie that's coming out, they held an actual Minions singing competition where people would cover some of the biggest songs out there, but in Minion language. And who won? Well, a 26-year-old named Rinia Kando. And it went a little something like this.

0: Some of the other songs covered in the competition were Bohemian Rhapsody, Versace on the Floor, and Olivia Rodrigo's Drop Dead. But once again, congratulations to Rinia. That girl could sing, especially in Minion language. Another competition that I can definitely get behind is the one that Netflix is dropping in September. It's called Wonka's Golden Ticket. And yeah, I guess you could pretty much figure out what it's going to be.
1: For the first time in decades, I'm opening my beloved chocolate factory.
2: A whole new generation of real-life golden ticket holders will compete for a life-changing prize. Or say a most unfortunate goodbye. Marvel at the magic you remember and delight in my newest wonders beyond imagination. The most extraordinary competition on Earth is about to begin.
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0: They used AI to recreate the voice of the legendary Gene Wilder, which I don't really agree with, but that's off topic. Getting back to the show, which looks awesome, 12 golden ticket winners are going to be competing for, quote, Wonka's life-changing prize, unquote. They're not saying what the prize is. They're just saying it's going to be life-changing. They're going to be revisiting a lot of sets from the original 1971 classic movie, and they're going to be competing for, once again, the life-changing prize. Will you be tuning in? Apparently, some of the Oompa Loompas are actually going to make comebacks to the show, and it's going to be everything Willy Wonka. What more could you ask for in a reality show? It's coming to Netflix in September. And finally, guests have been sworn to secrecy. They've even been made to sign NDAs, so they can't talk about it. Their invitations are watermarked with their names and all over it, so it's not like they can put it online without Taylor knowing who let it leak. So they're really keeping everything under wraps for the Travis Kelce Taylor Swift wedding, which goes down in just a couple of days, guys. It's going down on Saturday. Actually, yeah, Friday and Saturday, they're going to be doubling up and just closing up everything in the city. What we do know, like I had told you earlier, they were building a massive stage in Madison Square Garden. And now I hear that they are building a castle inside Madison Square Garden as well. It is clear to see that this is going to be the biggest wedding in ages. If I know Taylor, I'm pretty sure she's probably going to turn it into a movie and put it out there. We will eventually see this wedding. But for now, everything is under wraps. Everything is a hush-hush. Even the guest list is quiet, although Page6.com is reporting that Zoe Kravitz, Ed Sheeran, the Haim sisters, Gigi Hadid, and Selena Gomez so far are expected to attend. It's also reported that Stevie Nicks and Tim McGraw will be performing. I guess my invitation got lost in the mail, so I won't be at the wedding, will you? 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

Mornings with Dip at Party 105. I got the Freestyle Feast going down July 25th at the Catholic Health Amphitheater at Bald Hill. It's going to be a Saturday, and we're going to have TKA, Shannon, Judy Torres, Suave, Cynthia Reyna, Betty D from Sweet Sensation, Alicia, Joe Zangy, Strafe, and Tony Moran from the Latin Rascals, all performing on stage, hosted by Sala Vitello and Brian Rosenberg, and my boy Speedy. I'll be on stage performing in between the artists, and also DJ Whiteboy will be there as well, throwing down beats before the show. So once again, tickets are available at Ticketmaster.com. 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

0: That's a wrap for your boy Impact. Thank you so much for waking up with me, Long Island. Enjoy the rest of the day. It is beautiful outside. It is supposed to get really hot, though. If you are planning to be outside for the next couple of days, please make plans to stay hydrated and stay with the sunblock, with whatever you got to do. Protect yourself, guys. We are supposed to get hit with a really serious heat wave. So be careful out there, but at the same time, don't let it spoil your fun. Enjoy the summer. Enjoy this beautiful weather. We deserve it after what we went through this winter, all right? Take care, and whatever you're planning to do, make sure you keep it locked to Party 105, because we're going to give you the party hits and throwbacks you love, because we are your soundtrack for the summer.
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0: A.K.A. 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

Ariana Grande on Party 105. It's Austin Lyons hanging out with you, playing all your favorite party hits and throwbacks coming up this hour. What news on what prequel might be in the works? Honestly, I'm pretty shocked by it. Plus, I got details about a fantastic community gathering happening tonight. It's not great that that the reason why it's happening, but it is great that it is happening, and I got all the details for that also in a little bit this hour.

Party 105, and I like the Oceans franchise. Oceans 11, 12, 13. I know, very straight boy of me, but who doesn't love an elaborate heist? I know I do, but that's exactly why the WB is apparently working on an Ocean's 11 prequel. Now, Monica Barbaro is apparently in talks to join the likes of Margot Robbie and Bradley Cooper in the feature film, with Wagner Moura set to play the villain of it. Are we hype about it? Let me know. 631-580-1053. Shake that.

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0: 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It's Austin Lyons hanging out with you, playing all your favorite party hits and throwbacks. 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

Team English throwing it back on Party 105. It's Austin Lyons hanging out with you, playing all your favorite party hits and throwbacks. And while Taylor Swift is getting married this weekend, more details about the wedding are coming. I'll let you know what's happening in a bit.

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2: I like to move it, move it. I like to move it, move it. I like to move it, move it. You like to move it.

Taylor Swift when you have the bank account that Taylor Swift and Travis Kelce have. I guess you really can do whatever it is that you want. And as it turns out, they want to put a castle inside Madison Square Garden. At least according to sources, Taylor Swift and Travis Kelce are reportedly building a giant castle inside MSG for their wedding. And of course, supposed guests are, that guest list is going to be stacked, including the likes of Zoe Kravitz, Ed Sheeran, Haim, the Haim sisters, Selena Gomez, and so many more. Guests were even forced to sign an NDA, but apparently there's no penalty for violating it. So I guess this is how we're getting all the details, and I'm not mad about that.

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Party 105, and as far as I'm concerned, and so are many of the people in my life, there's no bad time to sit and watch SpongeBob. But apparently July 14th is the best day to do it. Nickelodeon's declared that SpongeBob Day this year. Specials and marathons expected on the channel, along with various social media channels as well. It's odd they didn't choose the 17th of July, considering that's when SpongeBob originally debuted. But hey, I'm not going to knock any chance to sit and watch SpongeBob.

Party 105, and if you want some free delicious tacos from Dirty Taco and Tequila, DJ Impact's got the hookup. Tune into him every single weekday starting at 7 a.m. He's got your clues to get you some Dirty Taco and Tequila deliciousness.

wrestling ring, but it seems that George Takei is very ready and willing to take on Dwayne Johnson, since the Star Trek icon slammed him as a coward for staying quiet on politics. George saying that staying silent is complicency. What do you think? Let me know. 631-580-1053.

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0: 50 Cent on Party 105. It's Austin Lyons hanging out with you, playing all your favorite party hits and throwbacks. And while there was absolute devastation in Venezuela when a pair of earthquakes absolutely rocked the area, we're also getting at least some good news out of it. And today's wholesome news as I head on out the door is brought to you by Gala Food Supermarket, the supermarket of our community with fresh, authentic international products every day at great prices. 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Gala Food Supermarkets, your culture, your flavor, your market. And today's wholesome news is all happening out of Venezuela, but it's about a team from Virginia, because a search and rescue team from Virginia managed to save four people from collapsed buildings in Venezuela after the earthquakes destroyed the region. The team is called Fairfax County, Virginia Task Force One. Quite the mouthful of a name, but they did work alongside Venezuelan and French crews to rescue a father and son who had been trapped under rubble for 4 days. They also saved a mother and her 9-month-old baby. So yes, absolute devastation in Venezuela, but there is some good stories coming out of these, out of the rough, out of the wreckage, and out of the rubble. Quite literally, there is some good news coming out of that one. And you too can show your support for the Venezuelan people and support our brothers and sisters in Venezuela after their devastating earthquakes attacked the area and took down a whole lot of buildings, caused a lot of damage. Jibaritos with Troops is hosting their Venezuelan vigil on Thursday, aka tomorrow, 7 o'clock. 11 Madison Avenue in Bayshore, aka the New York Auto Detailing. You can go there, offer support, prayers, hope for those impacted, stand together, help together, heal together. Proceeds and donations will benefit those in Venezuela. And that's your dose of wholesome news as I head on out the door. I've been Austin Lyons. Thank you for hanging out with me. And coming in next, Anna Maria and DJ Blazin. Have your afternoon entertainment. And that'll about do it for me. So I head on out the door. I'll remind you, as always, for simply getting through the night and getting up today. You are doing great, sweetie.
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0: 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Austin, are you ready for the long weekend?
1: I do love a good long weekend.
0: I know.
1: I could
0: love a
1: definitely
0: long weekend.
1: Enjoy it. I know I, for one, will be eating as much sugar as I physically can put in my body.
0: I want fried foods as much as I can physically put in my body.
1: That and some burgers?
0: I don't know why. You said that and I thought about a fire department. I don't know why. I don't know why my mind goes to the gutter. But we also got awesome continuation of our Parenting 101. And later, I'm gonna talk about your plans for this weekend. Stay tuned. Right now, it's a band-aid. That's what the long weekend is. A band-aid for a vacation.
1: For our mental health.
0: Yes. Yeah.

0: Party 105, your station for party hits and throwbacks. I'm laughing because I just, our friends are back. Kelly from Split Happens, that actually happens every Saturday at 8 a.m., and the divorce attorney, James Orlando. I just gave them my disclaimer, party people. Like, you know, I talk a lot, but unfortunately, I do get paid to talk a lot, so I got to tell people, and I have ADHD, another bonding experience with Kelly, because so I can cover 17 subjects in one very long voice note. And people get them, and they're like, especially, they're like, why you talk so much? I'm like, I get paid to do that. So anyways, we're back into Parenting 101. We are talking, thanks to Split Happens, today with the divorce attorney, James Orlando. Remember, he's part of Feldman, Kramer, and Monaco. They're located right here down the street from the radio station, 330 Motor Parkway in Hopog, 631-231-1450, extension 215. And I want to talk about what happens now. Yesterday we went through how to get prepared with the kids and how it affects the kids and what we should do as parents by keeping our mouth shut and not talking to your best friend or neighbor about your spousal problems because the kids hear everything. Now, let's say I got the attorney, I got the money, because that comes with a financial responsibility. I figure how I would take care of everything if I need, because that's another question. Some people want to separate, but they, if you split bills and your mortgage is $4,000, how are you going to pay $4,000 when you're used to paying two? And this is just me making up an example. But if you got all of that ready, and you're ready to get an attorney, and you go and you contact them, what happens next? Let's say a family hires you, an individual hires you to be their attorney. What happens with the kids once that phone call is made, the appointment is set?
1: Yeah, so we'll obviously we'll talk finances, and then we'll also talk custody and parenting time.
0: Of course.
1: And when I get to the custody and parenting time portion of the consult, I want to hear from them, you know, what do they think would be the best type of schedule? Everyone's schedule could be different. The years of the every other weekend, Friday to Sunday, and one night during the week for dinner, that's kind of out the window. Although it still happens.
0: It's not realistic to all families.
1: Everybody. You might have, you might work nights, okay? And you can't have the typical schedule because you work nights and you're going to have to be creative with a schedule. So what I do is try to find out from them what they think is the best schedule. And is it realistic too? You know, I'm not going to talk about those issues where there's either domestic violence or there's other issues that would prevent one of the parties having a normal parenting plan, because that happens too.
0: Okay. We're not talking about when the cops are involved. Right, talking about when rights are being questioned.
1: Parents that love their children who need to work out a parenting plan. So I'll explain to them expectations, what to expect, what's realistic as far as a parenting plan, and how that fits into their respective schedules, and more importantly, the children's schedules first. So we'll go through that initially anyway.
0: And once you get to that, you know, all of these are parts, then the two attorneys will talk, like the spouse's attorney, and you are then become the advocate for the children of the person that is representing you and the person.
1: Yeah, what I like to do, before we run into court, before we get an AFC, I like to set up a four-way conference at my office where the four of us meet ahead of time. And we kind of take off our adversarial hats and we say, okay, how are we going to handle this? What's the best approach for your parenting plan? And we meet and we try to come up with a plan. And if we come up with something that we can at least start to implement, we do that. We'll put it into writing, sign a stick. At least at that point, we know how far apart we are or if we're close to resolving it. Before we run to court, before we file any motions, quite frankly, not every lawyer wants to do that. I find it's a no-brainer. It's a win-win because either we work out what we can or at least we know how far apart we are at that point and what direction we have to go.
0: And now statistics. This is the bochinche. Bochinche means gossip. I think Mr. Karen knows by now that bochinche means gossip because I like to gossip. But statistically, or in your opinion, how many is the average of those good conversations that you have on a four-way conference call? Is it always a battle, or you have cases you say, hey, Anna, like about 15% or 30%?
1: I would say the majority of them are productive.
0: Oh, good.
1: But I will say this, not to pat myself or anyone else on the back. It all depends upon the attorneys who are also handling the four-way. Some come in and want to bang on a table and posture for their client or grandstand. Some are there to try to resolve it. If you have two attorneys that are there to try to resolve the differences, and you have two people who can respect each other sitting across the table, then I find them to be very productive.
0: Okay.
1: Are there times when we stand up and leave and, you know, it falls apart? Sure. But that's your lawyer needs to control that situation and prevent that from happening. And you also need to be on your best behavior too.
0: Like it takes two. So make sure that when you're doing all this research, because I'm assuming everybody's like me, because I do research for everything. My daughter was born with a club foot, and by the time she was born, I already knew where I was going to take her for treatment. I already knew the statistics. The same thing happens with a divorce. The same thing happens with your kids. You need to do the research. And yeah, the lawyers are the professionals, but there are professionals everywhere. There's radio people that are very good, like Impact and Austin. And then there's me. So you want the best of the best. So make sure that you research lawyers, right? Because that's the same way. Like, in check, make sure that everybody has their credentials.
1: And you should, you know, look, it's okay to, if you had a medical issue, you might go for a second or third opinion. It's okay to do that with lawyers. Until you find someone you feel comfortable with, that you feel you can move forward with, and have that good attorney-client relationship with. It's okay to get two or three opinions, too.
0: Yeah, so because you got to make sure, if you don't like this person that you have to see, like, ugh, I got to go see my attorney, then I'm sure that the attorney is like, ugh, I got to go see this client. So that's not happy for anybody, and it's not good for everybody, right? You need to be comfortable with the person that you're working with, because especially in a divorce setting, in I don't know anything, but I would think it's so intimate that I need to like you to be able to share the darkest things of my life too.
1: Yeah.
0: Right?
1: And the truth be told, you know, we're lawyers, okay? We're not therapists. But I will say, I probably didn't put a couch in my office years ago. Because, you know, there's a lot that I spend a lot of time, like I said, you know, talking someone off a ledge or bringing them back down to reality or like I said earlier, protecting them from themselves. And your lawyer should have at least that aspect of them as well. Because that's just the nature of the beast.
0: Yeah.
1: You need to have someone who will listen to your concerns and really go outside the box a bit.
0: And if you need more, you can always tune in to all the topics that Split Happens covers. Because sometimes listening to the show, you can even get some perspective and maybe go back to the table and talk to your spouse or talk to your the people in your life and see it from a different way. Do you agree, Kelly?
2: Oh, 100%.
0: Because yeah. I listen to your show and I like it. I think actually it's good, it's funny, it's a lot of information, but it's from a real perspective. And that's what I like about it. It's just like, I'm not thinking, Angel, for all intents and purposes, I'm not going to divorce you. I'm just saying that I think this show gives good problem resolution, but also talks about self-care a lot.
2: Right. It's the foundation to a good marriage or a good co-parenting situation thereafter is being unbothered, untriggered, because you have a good foundation within yourself. So I just talked about this on the last podcast, you know, like I still deal with a lot of unhingedness from the other side. And, you know, we talked about how do I stay under control in those situations, because it's disheartening. It brings me back to when I was married and why I chose to not be married and come to the conclusion that's probably just never going to change.
0: That's I think that's a little bit of PTSD on
2: that. 100%. And that's why I have a shrink as well. And I think, like you said, everyone should have one no matter what you're going through in life. But just founding, you know, an anchor and a foundation within yourself will help you stay grounded throughout the process. So that's why I exist, is for all the crunchy stuff.
0: For
2: you know,
0: crunch.
2: I can't talk on the legalities, but I could talk on all the crunchy stuff that makes the attorney's process potentially a little bit easier, you know?
1: Well, let me say this too. I think you also have to remember, because I have some clients that say to me, well, should I call her about this? Should I call him about this? And my advice is, yes.
2: I agree.
1: The more communication you can have between yourselves and cut the lawyers out, the better.
2: Yeah.
1: Like there are some cases, the extremes, that you can't do that, and I get it. And that happens. It happens more than you might think, and they just can't communicate. But then again, that's probably why they are where they are, and that's okay. We can navigate through that too. But when someone asks me, well, should I reach out to him or her? Yes. Like the more communication is key when it comes to a divorce and with children. And there's nothing that prevents you. Well, sometimes there is, if there's orders of protection and whatnot, but there's nothing that would prevent you from reaching out to your spouse and trying to deal with it between yourselves.
0: So think about that too. And that if you need more information, you can always call the divorce attorney, James Orlando, 631-231-1450, extension 215. And for emergencies, we also have 631-871-2811. And let me tell you, it's not always ugly, right? Because I do have friends that I've gone on vacation with that are happily divorced. And we all go on vacation. My husband and I, like, they go on vacation together. Yeah, they have the blended family, like Adam Sandler and Drew Barrymore. They actually have my spouse, my ex, and his new wife. My ex and his new husband.
2: I think that's so
0: and
2: cool.
0: And kids separated and kids together.
1: Think about what's going through your child's mind. They're able to look out into a crowd at a graduation party.
0: Yeah.
1: A dance recital and see both of their parents. They're sitting next to each other. They don't have to love each other anymore. But just behaving as parents should. And put, like I said earlier, love your children more than you dislike your spouse.
0: I think I'm going to use that a lot. And I'm gonna,
2: no, I love it.
1: That's
2: yeah.
1: Big.
0: So thank you so much for being with us today. Thank you, Kelly, for letting me join in the conversation of Split Happens.
2: Always.
0: And remember, every Saturday there is a new opportunity for you to join the conversation as well with Split Happens, presented by Balanced Health and Wellness. 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

0: Party 105, your station for party hits and throwbacks. All right, party people. I love how Austin weekly attempts to keep me organized.
1: Just a little bit. Just a tiny little bit.
0: What would I do without you, Austin?
1: I have no idea. What would you do without me?
0: And what would I do without Impact? I would have nobody to fight with.
1: Well, yeah, fighting can get a little fun.
0: It's a lot of fun. It's like having an older sibling that I never had. Talking about fighting, the FIFA World Cup final is coming, and it's going to be at Sierra Garden, and it's hosting the biggest watch party of them all. Come and hang out with us in the big screen. The entrance is free, but you must register. And the first 500 people to register receive amazing door prizes, including soccer balls, jerseys, and free shots.
1: Yeah, I'm pretty sure that's the one you're most excited
0: about.
1: That's
0: what I'm excited. Yo, they got Casamigos. They got Buchanan. They got Don Julio. I don't know about you, but I love me a Don Julio. It's brought to you by AARP, Nicolock Pavers, Casamigos, Buchanan, Don Julio, Gala Foods, Westbury Toyota, Long Island Cannabis Club, Dirty Taco and Tequila, Smithtown, and Patchogue. I'm going to the Smithtown one today. It's Rosenberg and

0: And of course, Stereo Garden. All right, so you need to be registered to win the door prize.
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0: 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All right, party people, we got another hour of party music happening right here, Austin.
1: Yes.
0: And what was I going to talk about?
1: I don't know. We got like 17 things that we could possibly talk about because I see all of these things that you're just holding on to, like just hoarding all of this genuine knowledge that you can't wait to share, and yet you can't pick because you're too indecisive.
0: You know what? Because I'm going to tell you what is worse than getting dumped off an island.
1: What?
0: Yeah, I'll tell you after this. After LMFAO.

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This is how I roll, animal print pants out control. It's Red Food with the big pro.

0: sexy and I know it.
1: Austin, have you seen reality TV? I know I sent you the Millionaire Nannies pictures of people that I would never hire.
2: Yeah, yeah.
1: Those, they were hot. Boys and girls. Mm-hmm. Those nannies are the nannies of divorce. the nannies of Satan.
2: The ones that you don't even trust yourself around.
1: Exactly. Like, these women and these men were beautiful. And, yeah, so I was watching that train wreck for a minute. I'm not a fan of reality TV. But this woman, according to the Arizona Department of Public Safety Highway Patrol, had to arrest a woman that was speeding 110 on the highway. And she got pulled over and she said, could you just give me a ticket? I gotta go. Why are you speeding? I need to make it home for the finale of Love Island.
2: Okay, no TV show is worth putting yourself and others in that level of danger.
1: She was arrested and now faces charges for criminal speed and reckless driving. And guess what? She didn't get to watch the stupid final either.
2: Well, yeah, because she was in jail where she belonged. You don't need to speed for Love Island. Needing to go to the bathroom? Maybe. No.
1: Yes. Need to go to the bathroom. I have done it. I was like, dude, give me the ticket. I gotta go. Sometimes they forgive me. And sometimes I had a police officer tell me, is it number one or number two? And I just looked at him. I'm like, dude, come on.
2: I can wipe away.
1: Number two, I'm like, because that makes a difference.
2: I can clean up a number one easy. I can wash these pants again. Number two, that's going to require some problem solving.
1: I really wanted to say, well, you'll smell it in a minute, but I didn't say that. I didn't want to get arrested.

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0: 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All right, party people, do me a favor. Be kind to one another.
1: Yes.
0: I am not here tomorrow.
1: Jealous?
0: I am going upstate, so don't get too excited.
1: Oh.
0: I'm going to see my in-laws. I'm going to be by the border. So hopefully patrol doesn't pick me up. But, please, guys, don't drink and drive. Don't do anything stupid. Keep your hands to yourself. I mean it. Uber, Lyft, there is public transportation, there is a friend, there is cabs, there is pirate cabs. Whatever you need to do, do not drink and drive, because I don't want to give the news that something bad happened when I come back on Monday.
1: And that goes for on the road and on the water.
0: Yes, and on the water too, because those, you know, boat accidents are serious too, especially if you're going to Fire Island. Be mindful of your surroundings. And please, with the fireworks, don't be an idiot and lose a thumb, a finger, a face, an eyeball. Come on. Come on. Be careful.
1: Let the professionals handle it.
0: Yeah, you can go to the amp. They have the Grouchy fireworks like they do.
1: Absolutely.
0: Oh, they're actually doing it on the 3rd, so they're doing it Friday.
1: Yes, they're doing it Friday.
0: So they're doing it Friday at Freedom Fest. You can see the fireworks, and you need to be safe with all your limbs intact. Now, the man in command for Fuego is DJ Blazing. 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
1: Oh,
0: and
1: so good.
0: Before or after the game, they have specials like $10 drinks, $6 Modelo beers, $5 tacos. 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
1: Beep, beep.
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1: 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Who's calling that shit? 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